Which is there, it's crazy. But I'm in love. 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The world's my sweet potato pie. And I'm sitting mighty pretty. I sweep out the stars, chase that old moon, fall in the bed, humming a tune.

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1: Who said that?
0: Say, I ain't good looking. Baby, I ain't built so fine.
1: I'm worried about what's on your mind.
0: But all the boys like me, cause I take my time.
1: That's the trouble now. I'm gonna grab me a picket off somebody's fence.
2: Wait a minute now, wait, don't go berserk now, wait a minute.
1: What was that? A little picket off somebody's fence.

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0: Mentalement et physiquement,
1: the group has been preparing spiritually, mentally and physically for the release of their debut reggae revolution album entitled Simply Movement. When last interviewed, the band expressed the need to be in the cradle of modern nature in order to maintain the musical purity of the album. They seem to have existed under the radar for quite some time, but have developed a significant underground following, both on the strength of their live vibration on stage, as well as musical content delivered. Our news team this morning is on a hike to the Roots base camp, which is only reachable by foot. It shouldn't be long now, as we can see and smell the smoke just over the next tree.

I'm holding on, holding on, I'm holding on to a straw. 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